It's not time to make a change. Just relax, take it easy. You're still young, that's your fault. There's so much you have to know.

bowl, one sock on the chair. Coffee's gone cold, but I just don't care. Laugh at the mirror, my hair's got a plan.